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Are you with me? Are you with me?

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2: 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I know sometimes things may not always make sense to you right now. But hey, what daddy always tell you? 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
2: A million volts in a pool of light. Electricity in the room tonight. Born from fire. 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Hey, I hardly know you, can I confess? 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

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I'd rather hear how much you regret me and pray to God that you never met me than forget me.

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I'm from the dirty, but that Chico nice. Y'all call it a moment, I call it life.

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See, I'm in love with how your soul's a mix of chaos and art, and how you never try to keep them apart.

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I can only tell you one thing. On the nights you feel outnumbered, baby, I'll be out there somewhere. 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

I'm gonna shake it like the thunder tonight. I might. 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